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0: Rádio Marginal, a música mais perto do mar.
1: 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A recording for Blue Note Records.

0: DMs. What? My DMs. What? 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I think he wanna be way more than friends. What? More than friends. What you want me to say? It ain't my fault that I'm
1: Marginal. 10 horas.

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This situation is so bad, but it feels so good. I wish I could make all these moments freeze. But see, I know this is only temporary. So I just sit back, ignore the consequences, and just enjoy this cool breeze.